The more I love you, the more I want to love you. 'Cause loving you is all that's on my mind. I wish this night would never end. I wish I could be with you forever.

beep, delete, beep, beep, beep. Your insurance is high, but my price is cheap. Look at the land. Blue flowers. Run by the purple pond. Blue flowers. Growing by the purple pond.

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